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I've got my story to tell.

0: 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You're still hot.
1: 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A little grayer. So what?

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0: What country am I in?
1: It doesn't matter. It's 5 o'clock somewhere.
0: It's always on 5 in Margaritaville, come to think of it.
1: Yeah, I heard that.
0: You've been there, haven't you?
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0: feet. Like, what's happening? He's too much. Ride, daddy, ride. Hi-yo, dinosaur. 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Get him, man.
1: Du lyssnar på Radio Trelleborg 92,8 MHz.